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2: You know, somebody named Catherine O'Hara once wrote, "Nighttime is really the best time to work. 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

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If you're looking for me on Instagram, TTMomo2, I'm there waiting for you. Thanks for the follow, Jennifer. Here's your song. 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
0: I feel the same. Oh my gosh, I love

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You can leave me a message. We'll talk about it coming up next.

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1: Well, wish me luck. I'm headed out to fill my gas tank after work today.
0: Yikes.
1: I remember the year I graduated high school. It was 84 cents a gallon. That's it.
2: I miss that.
0: You're not kidding. 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

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I love making friends on social media. Hi to Tony. Thanks for the follow on X, by the way, at Teresa Lucas 3. He's out there delivering papers. He wanted to hear this one. Hello.

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0: 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Hi, is there a song you want to hear tonight?
1: You know, the happy one. That is such a great song, if you can do that one.
0: Sure can. And what's your name?
1: Kathy.
0: Well, Kathy, give me a few minutes. I'll get it on for you, okay? Have a great rest of your night.

0: 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Thank you, Gloria.
1: Well, your station inspires me. You know, I enjoy it. Thank you.
0: Well, thank you. We are so glad you're part of our radio family. It's been 20-

0: 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What do you do for a living?
1: I'm an ER trauma nurse.
0: That is fabulous. Thank you so much for all you're doing. We appreciate you.

0: Welcome to the Wait It's Only Tuesday edition of Toby and Chili in the Morning, where emotional support coffee is in full bloom today. You sleepy DMV? It's 97.1 Wash FM. Did you forget what day it is? It's not Monday. It's Tuesday, May 26th. Just so you know, we're Toby and Chili in the Morning. And like we always do at this time, we start by talking about something that's bringing us some joy, something that might have happened over the holiday weekend that makes us feel really good this morning. Chili and Mar, what you got?
1: Well, I have to find something to be grateful for, and I guess I'll focus on the fact that it is going to eventually warm up this week and finally start feeling like summer, because it sure as heck did not feel very summery over the weekend.
0: No, but you know what? Little things make the warmth returning feel more important, I think.
1: That's right. We can't appreciate the warmth without the cold.
0: That's right. That's very important. You know, I spent time over the holiday weekend reconfiguring my living quarters and such, the dining area too. Why? Well, because finally, after pipes burst over the winter time, they came in and moved everything out of my place, stashed it in a U-Haul, laid down some new hardwood type flooring or whatnot. Mm-hmm. I guess luxury laminate wooded flooring or whatever. And now I have to get used to that instead of carpet. Okay. But it's okay, and it looks good. And that's really what, to me, is most important.
1: That's great.
0: And so, you know what? Yeah, it was kind of tough to move around and hop around and move things with one leg, but, you know, or, you know, try to move them. But you know what? Got it done. It's all good. Ready to entertain guests. Feel free to come on by and enjoy some wine that I can't drink, but you can. Anyway, we're Toby and Chili in the Morning. You feeling good today? 866-927-4361. Give us a call and tell us why. And let's share in your joy. In the meantime, Chili, top stories for the at the top of the hour for this Tuesday as we shake off the holiday weekend. What you got?
1: A new survey reveals that nearly 60% of retirees left the workforce sooner than they expected. I'll get into the reasons why coming up in just a few minutes.
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over the holiday weekend. Apparently, at least 39 people have gotten a baby Yoda tattoo since the whole Mandalorian thing debuted. Right. So I really want to know right now, do you know someone who has a TV or movie character tattooed on their body? 866-927-4361 is the number. Mm-hmm. Maybe we'll all be inspired by the person coming up next.

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0: So you were talking about these tattoos a few minutes ago, Chili Amar. Yeah. Toby and Chili in the morning. It is 97.1 Wash FM. Please explain.
1: I know you saw The Mandalorian and Grogu movie over the weekend.
0: Great movie.
1: And I know you're a huge fan of the whole franchise, right?
0: I am biased.
1: There are 39 people who've reportedly gotten a baby Yoda tattoo since the whole Mandalorian thing started. So I was just curious if you would consider getting one of the characters.
0: I'm not that biased.
1: Okay. You're not that into it.
0: No.
1: Okay.
0: I'm a fan, but I don't like it that much.
1: But we know that people do.
0: Yep.
1: And so we were curious if you knew somebody who had either a TV or a movie character tattooed on their body, and what was it?
0: 866-927-4361 is the number. And by the way, TalkBack is wide open too. If you're signed in listening to us on your iHeart app this morning, technology. He's still mentally at a cookout over the weekend. Mm. Jason in Ashburn. So you say you know a guy who had a tattoo.
2: He got a big, giant Superman logo on his chest.
1: Was he full of himself?
0: Chili, come on now.
2: He was honestly one of the nicest, kindest guys I've ever met in my entire life. I always thought that Superman logo was cool.
1: I can't imagine how that would feel if it was to scale.
0: Oh, Lord. And with all those colors.
2: That was my first question to him was, did that hurt?
1: And?
2: He said, kind of.
0: Just kind of.
1: Yeah.
0: Right.
1: That's a nice pain threshold.
0: Big time.
1: Thanks for sharing, though.
0: Good morning, Jason. Thanks for calling us. Now over to Leesburg. I understand, Eric, you're still shaking off the Costco sheet cake. Good for you. Good morning. So tell us about these tattoos.
3: Yes, I've got Tasmanian Devil on my right shoulder.
0: Okay.
1: You need to explain this.
3: Number one, it was my first tattoo. The other reason I got it is Taz has got a New York Yankees baseball outfit on. I'm a big Yankees fan.
0: And Jason, you just lost me. Chili, talk to him.
1: How big is this Tasmanian Devil tattoo?
3: It's a nice little tattoo. I mean, it's probably about 3-4 inches big.
0: And it's going to live there forever and ever. In Ashburn, Jason, thanks for the call this morning. And I hope your team, your baseball team, has an abysmal season.
1: Oh, wow.
0: We're Toby and Chili in the morning. It's 97.1 Wash FM. Thanks for your calls about your tattoos this morning. Top stories at the top of the hour on the way. Chili, what's going on?
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0: 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Hang out, because after top stories at the top of the hour, if you love Nick Jonas, check this out.
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1: The U.S. military says it carried out self-defense strikes in southern Iran yesterday. We've got the latest on that story and others on the way. 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

0: Think back. Do you remember your earliest childhood memory? 97.1 Wash FM, where the number's 866-927-4361. If you want to call us and take part in the conversation, tell us all about it. Do you remember your earliest childhood memory, Chili? And if so, what was it?
1: Well, only 9% of people, according to a survey, remember much from age 6. That's a really low amount of people. Most people don't start to really hold on to those memories until they get like into their teenage years.
0: Right.
1: If I'm looking back, I think the earliest one I have is maybe around the age of 3. My mom was pregnant, and I have this image of me sitting on her lap and trying to come up with a name for my baby.

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1: Mm-hmm. Only 9% of people have much memory from the age of six. Most of their memory really starts to kick in when they're teenagers.
0: So let's go back and see what it is that you remember. In South Riding, good morning, Jessica. Your oldest memory, tell us all about it.
2: Crying because my older cousin convinced me that thunder was giants bowling.
1: I have never heard anyone say that was giants were bowling.
0: I never heard the giant story, but I was told by my mama that torrential thunderstorms were God and the angels bowling. Lightning was one of them, getting a strike or whatnot.
1: Wow.
0: Hey, it was very inventive.
2: Every storm after that, I'm just sitting by the window like, wow, they're really going for strikes tonight.
0: There must have been quite a storm. Thank you so much, Jessica. Have a great day in South Riding. Andrew in Fairfax, your oldest memory, tell us all about it.
3: I remember going to see Star Wars in the theater.
1: Was it the first one?
3: It was the third one, actually.
0: Return of the Jedi. What year was that?
3: It was 1983. I was about 2 years old at the time.
1: Wow. I don't know what I'm impressed with more. The fact that you remember a movie when you were only two, or that was your first movie.
0: Yeah, I mean, impressive. At two, I'm like, it's kind of a deep movie to understand with really deep themes for a two-year-old. Daddy issues and more.
1: Okay,
0: wow.
1: That's no blippy. That's some serious programming.
0: A little bit. What's your earliest memory? Let us know. You know exactly where you can find us. Always love hearing from you. And stay there because the news is on the way. Top stories at the top of the hour. What's going on, Chili Amar?
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1: The U.S. military has attacked Iranian missile launch sites and naval assets near the Strait of Hormuz. We've got the latest on that story and others on the way. 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
1: And what is the question one more time, please?
2: 21% of people apparently never do this, even when there are guests over in their home. What is it?
1: 866-927-4361. 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And you could win these tickets to see Bryan Adams, CFG Bank Arena in August, thanks to Live Nation. Mark, good morning. How are you in Owings Mills?
3: I'm doing well. How you doing?
1: Awesome. Welcome. And you've got the question. What is your guess for these tickets to see Bryan Adams?
3: I'm going to say it's, you don't lock the bathroom door, because I've had it where I accidentally open it and somebody's there.
2: All right. Well, now, when people come to your home, do you lock the bathroom door?
3: Most definitely.
2: All right.
1: Well, 21% of people never do this. They don't lock the bathroom door, Mark. Why do you think that is?
3: Because they don't care.
2: I think it's because they think that someone will knock before they try to open the door. At least that's what they're hoping for. But that is the correct answer, Mark. Congratulations.
3: Thank you.
1: You're going to go see Bryan Adams right now, CFG Bank Arena in August. Thanks to Live Nation. Tickets are yours. Please make sure the door is securely fastened behind you should you use said commode in public.
3: That's for sure.
1: More tickets to see Bryan Adams on the way tomorrow morning with another round of your Nearly Impossible Question. 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

0: Toby and Chili in the Morning on 97.1 Wash FM. Did you see this floating around the internet a couple of days ago? Mm-hmm. Some dude dropped $9 million on lunch. Mm-hmm. On lunch with Warren Buffett, Steph Curry, and Ayesha Curry?
1: Yeah, that's right. It was for a charity auction, so the money goes somewhere good. It was an anonymous person, and the winner gets to take up to 7 friends or guests to the lunch. And they get to hang out together. I mean, if you've got that kind of money, $9 million, do you really? I mean, you could have probably just called them and gotten access to these millionaires yourself.
0: I don't know. I mean, apparently, I guess they partnered with eBay. There was like an auction. $9 million's a ton of money. Mm-hmm. I hope the food was good.
1: If we were to scale it down to us at our level.
0: Yes, you'd choose George Clooney.
1: Oh, come on. In my fantasy, he pays for me, honey.
0: Oh, Lord.
1: No, I would actually pay to have lunch with Oprah. She's just done amazing things in her life.
0: Yeah.
1: She, from her beginnings to where she is now, the empire she has built, the people she has met along the way, the interviews, all the things. I would love to pick her brain.
0: She's spectacular. Yeah. She's not just an inspirational type person. She has lived an inspirational life
1: and connected. So, hello. Right. Okay, you know who I think you would pick?
0: Who is that?
1: Aaron Sorkin, the writer.
0: Oh, the great
1: writer. Some of your
0: writer.
1: Favorite TV shows have been written by him.
0: West Wing, Newsroom, movies too, The American President.
1: Yes, am I right?
0: Even The Social Network. It's a good guess, but no, I would want to spend that kind of money to spend some really good time with Richard Branson.
1: Okay, that's like a Warren Buffett level person.
0: Well,
1: I got you.
0: Well, not because of the Warren Buffett stuff, just because he's a guy
1: Virgin.
0: Who thinks completely differently. Mm-hmm, you know what I mean? Mm-hmm. And people don't realize about him is that he was one of the first people to take his big personality and turn it into a business powerhouse.
1: And a brand.
0: Yeah.
1: Would you ask for unlimited miles on
0: absolutely
1: his airlines
0: would.
1: And cruises and whatnot?
0: I'd ask if I could meet him at the private island. And then I would want to go to space on a Virgin Galactic flight.
1: That's right.
0: Be good. 866-927-4361. If you had unlimited funds and you could spend some money on having lunch with anyone.
1: Celebrity.
0: Tell us who it would be. Give us a call right now. Tap the talkback microphone. We'll talk again right around 8:15. Don't miss the conversation. But first, top stories at the top of the hour. Chili Amara, what's going on?
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0: It's Selena, the woman who inspired the name of one Selena Gomez. Dreaming of You. We're Toby and Chili in the morning.

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1: The U.S. military says it carried out self-defense strikes in Iran yesterday. We've got the latest on that story and others on the way. 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

0: Little bit ago, we were talking about a celebrity you would pay good money to have lunch with. It's because some guy dropped $9 million on lunch with
1: Warren Buffett, Steph Curry, and Ayesha Curry. Mm. So we were curious as to which celebrity on our scale, of course, a much smaller scale,
0: right,
1: would you want to make a donation to have lunch with?
0: Good morning, Stan in Arlington. Who would it be?
2: I would love to have lunch with Ian McKellen.
1: You mean Sir Ian McKellen?
0: Yes, I left my pinky. Don't get it twisted. He earned that knight thing.
1: And why would you do that?
2: He seems like he would be a lot of fun and just full of amazing stories. Plus, I'm a huge Lord of the Rings fan.
1: Yes, and you can ask Gandalf about Frodo and the Fellowship.
0: I'm impressed by your Lord of the Rings knowledge, Chilliamar.
1: I may have cheated. Thank you, Google.
0: It's not cheating unless you get caught. You've not been caught. And thank you, sir, for calling to share that with us today. Now let's go over to Hyattsville. Brianna, tell us the celebrity you'd pay good money to have lunch with and why.
3: I'd pay an embarrassing amount of money to have lunch with Gordon Ramsay.
0: You're a glutton for punishment. You know how he is. I'm sure that will go swimmingly well with your self-confidence.
3: I don't even care if he insults me a little.
1: Why would you put yourself through that?
3: I just want to know what he orders at restaurants.
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1: Yeah, but don't let it replace sunscreen, okay?
0: 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I'm going to need some sunscreen too, DoorDash. 97.1 Wash FM.

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0: you've survived so far on a Tuesday morning. I know you're shaking off Monday. We all are. 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

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Well, my goodness, maybe not the Memorial Day weekend we wanted. Way to go, Mother Nature. But most important thing is why we had yesterday off to begin with. Thank you to all those who made the ultimate sacrifice for our

Lots of great variety coming your way this morning as we enjoy another commercial-free workday kickoff together. Madonna, Def Leppard, and Alicia Keys all playing soon on 97.1 Wash FM. 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

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I spotted him and wife Chrissy Teigen in the audience at last night's American Music Awards on a date night. The big winners last evening, BTS and Sabrina Carpenter. Yeah,

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Hey, thanks for listening today to 97.1 Rush FM. I hope you had a nice holiday weekend despite the weather. We should be dry by this afternoon. Fingers crossed, it will stay cloudy with highs around 77.

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1: 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So yeah, the new museum on the National Mall, it is underneath the Lincoln Memorial in a space called the Undercroft. 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It's expected to be very popular, and timed entry passes, heads up, are available starting at 11 o'clock this morning at recreation.gov. The new Lincoln Memorial Underground Museum opens on June 25th.
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New York sweeping Cleveland. 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
2: Well, chance for more scattered showers throughout the day. Cloudy and muggy. Highs around 77.
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97.1 Wash FM. Welcome back after the holiday. Anyone who had planned to open their swimming pool over the weekend, well, that was such a bust. I mean, even if the pool's heated, swimming in the rain just doesn't quite cut it. We went to my sweetie's sister's place in New Jersey. They had worked so hard on their pool and their yard, getting ready for a big Memorial Day party. Instead, we ate inside and played games, and a fun time was still had by all. It's called turning lemons

Speaking of firework on Wash FM, what an amazing display as usual during the National Memorial Day concert. If you missed the show, it is available to stream on the PBS YouTube channel.

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1: The Scripps National Spelling Bee is underway in the district. In case you're curious, the winning word from last year, what it was and how do you spell it? 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Washington.

97.1 Wash FM. In case you haven't heard yet, the Smithsonian Castle has reopened temporarily for the summer in America 250 festivities. If you're into those types of buildings, you know, the ones where princesses live, I'm not jealous.

Finally, we're seeing gas prices go down slightly, but that's better than nothing. Hopefully, there's going to be a lot less pain at the pump by the time the July 4th weekend gets here.

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Chris is with June Restaurant in Vienna. He recently took second place in the show America's Culinary Cup. Good job, bud. You got

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1: There's an old saying, people in glass houses shouldn't throw stones. Meet David Trone, throwing stones at Congresswoman April McLean Delaney. But it was David Trone who voted to give Trump's ICE $200 million back before he lost his seat. That's right. Trone voted to fund Trump's ICE immigration crackdown. Progressives called Trone's vote, quote, a blank check for Trump. Congresswoman April McLean Delaney has never voted a penny for ICE, not one cent. And April led the fight to successfully stop the ICE detention center in our district. Trone didn't lift a finger. He was busy running endless TV ads and throwing stones. That's why Governor Moore, Senators Van Hollen, also Brooks, and Congressman Raskin all endorse April. Here's Jamie Raskin on Trone.
2: The attacks on April are baloney.
1: Baloney. Got that right. Remember, Trone funded ICE. Congresswoman April McLean Delaney never has.
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8: Well, chance for more scattered showers throughout the day. Cloudy and muggy, highs around 77.
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Anybody else have a lackluster kickoff to summer this weekend? Same. At least I got what I thought was all the laundry done until 7:15 this morning when Eleanor's like, I don't have any sweatpants. That's on you, kid. They're probably under your bed on the floor because I told you to clean your room this weekend. I used to do that. Don't tell me I don't know these tricks. 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

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I might be actually guilty of this, but it's only because it doesn't work. That's coming up next, and the tickets that are up for grabs this week. Perfect summer concert coming up next.

21% of people never do this, even when guests are over. And the answer is lock the bathroom door. So in my primary bedroom, I have a pocket door for my bathroom. There's a lock, kind of. I may have tried it once. It doesn't actually work. But who's busted into my bedroom when I'm having a party? Hopefully no one. I do lock the bedroom door. Congratulations to Mark and Owings Mills, who won a pair of tickets to see Bryan Adams playing CFG Bank Arena in August, August 9th. And thanks to Live Nation, we have these tickets for you all week this week. 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

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It's Brian Adams.

I keep looking at the latest weather forecast to see when we won't live in Seattle anymore, and it looks like that's going to be Thursday. Afternoon thunderstorms bring in a cold front tomorrow, and then a glorious weekend ahead in the low 80s with sunshine returning. I will say my garden's looking pretty good, though, with all the rain. Hendrix with Golden.

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I did work quite a bit, and I used that as justification to purchase this $200 thing that was on sale that I cannot wait to pick up today after work. That's coming up next on 97.1 Wash FM. 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

0: I've got.
1: Trone voted to fund Trump's ICE immigration crackdown. Progressives called Trone's vote, quote, a blank check for Trump. Congresswoman April McLean Delaney has never voted a penny for ICE, not one cent. And April led the fight to successfully stop the ICE detention center in our district. Trone didn't lift a finger. He was busy running endless TV ads and throwing stones. That's why Governor Moore, Senators Van Hollen, also Brooks, and Congressman Raskin all endorse April. Here's Jamie Raskin on Trone.
2: The attacks on April are baloney.
1: Baloney. Got that right. Remember, Trone funded ICE. Congresswoman April McLean Delaney never has.
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Whether it's a cloudy day or a sunny day, that song just hits perfectly. 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

that does it. You made it through one of the toughest work days ever, because the short work weeks always feel the longest, and the Tuesday feels like the Mondayest Monday. Olivia Dean, so easy, Omar. I could be

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I had to slide that one in because it's just the perfect vibe on a day like this. 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A bag of Nutella biscuits in my sweatpants when I get home. 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